There is only one Y100.7. I am G-Man, and all of a sudden, Taylor Swift, she thinks that she could teach people about football. I guess she was schooling Tom Cruise on the Kansas City Chiefs game. She an expert.

para llevarte, papi, Reo Nuevo 100.7. So, Catherine Zeta Jones celebrated her dad's 88th birthday with a selfie. If it would have been here in Miami, I will tell you right now, it would have been a party, cousins, DJs, bottles. We

By the way, did you know that Dominic Fike is actually from Florida? He was born in Naples. Take Alligator Alley all the way down, and you hit it. That's where he's actually from. His baby doll. Why? 100.7. Turn it up, baby. Friday.

Balvin and Valentina split, but let's be honest. Do you think that you actually split? I don't think so, and I'll tell you why. Up next, here's Ariana Grande Pedal on Y 100.7.

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1: Oh, man, and I guess Diddy's going to stay in jail. I'll tell you why exactly. His lawyers did. Is he broke? 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But right now, let's continue, baby, because I got some Olivia Dean for you. You hear me?

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And don't forget that you can always follow us on our Instagram, Y100 Miami. And make sure you do that, because sometimes we'll be giving away tickets and money right through Instagram. And you don't want to miss that opportunity.

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There is only one Y100.7. The Miami Herald said that three attorneys representing Sean Diddy Combs withdrew because he owes him $100 million. Can you imagine that stress? I mean, I owe my mom $5 and I'm stressed. I know.

Philly's number one hit music station, Y100.7. And can you believe there is a new relationship trend? Listen to this, young adults. It's describing that you guys are involving your parents in the search for a partner. Now, even though that this sounds cool, this is basically going to move into arranged marriages. Do you really want that? Oof, that'll be crazy.

101.7, I am G-Man. You know, and usually when somebody wants to retire, they're happy. But not The Weeknd. He made a huge U-turn. He said, I'm not going anywhere. Who would? You're making money.

So I don't know if you've noticed that Netflix is doing a lot of documentaries. They did the one for Mr. T. They're doing the one for Mike Tyson. And Elon Musk is going to be another one. But Elon is upset. Yeah, he's about to swim. I'll tell you why. Here's Teddy Swims, Mr. Know-It-All on Y 100.7.

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3: 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Welcome, welcome to Las Vegas. 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
5: 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Hey. 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
3: 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So, driving in, what did you see?
4: I'm so excited. Listen,
5: tell the truth. Tell the truth.
3: Yeah, that so excited was coming. I'm so excited.
4: You gotta relax. Yes, I'm so excited. I saw all the people that are here for BTS.
3: Yes.
4: Because they got a big fan base.
3: Huge.
4: I've seen the people that's here for Cardi, people here for Weezer. Okay. All the lights is lighting.
3: Okay.
4: Yeah.
5: I mean, it's good, though, that Jess is here because, you know, sometimes we could get jaded, you know what I mean, because we've been here so many times. So
3: correct.
5: It's good to see it through fresh eyes. Jess is here. Lauren is here. So it's good to see their excitement.
4: That's the energy in the building is incredible.
3: Well, the lines are outside, and if you are in line, you can check out House of Music. House of Music is presented by Hyundai on the plaza of the T-Mobile Arena. Now, House of Music has all these activations, which you can go see, you can walk in, you can check them out. So if you get a chance, definitely check those things out. And Jess, we got to take you out there because you've never been out there.
4: Never been out there. All right, y'all ain't got to act like y'all got to babysit me the whole time.
5: I'm not going out there with you because it's too hot. Okay.
4: Well, you're the one that decided to dress like you was going to church.
5: Because I'm staying inside.
3: Now, if you don't know, you can listen to us on about 130 radio stations and on Netflix each and every morning, 6 a.m. to 10 a.m. I'm DJ Envy.
4: It's your girl, Jess Hilarious.
5: Why are we saying this again? And I'm Charlamagne Tha God. What was that about?
3: We're saying names. We are The Breakfast Club.
5: Oh.
3: DC just said our names again.
5: Oh, got you. Just reminding people because we're on stations that we're normally not on.
4: Exactly.
3: Correct.
5: Got you. Now, can we talk about my favorite part of the iHeartRadio Music Festival, which is the acts?
3: Okay.
5: Because every year, you know, they blend some old, they blend, well, I don't say old, classic.
3: Vintage.
5: Right? They blend some classic.
3: Yes.
5: And they blend some new. And I always learn about, you know, new groups because there's certain people I wouldn't come, I would never see if it wasn't for the iHeartRadio. Music.
3: Like who?
4: Yeah.
5: I would never go to a Kenny Chesney concert.
3: Me neither.
5: Oh, not because he's not great, but just because it's, I wouldn't go.
3: He's not in my place. All right, me neither.
5: Go.
3: Now, what about Weezer?
5: I thought that was Lil Wayne.
4: No, that's Weezy.
3: Okay. All right. The Goo Goo Dolls.
5: I know the Goo Goo Dolls. Okay. I love
4: the Goo Goo Dolls.
5: Okay.
4: Iris is one of my favorite anthems.
5: Which one? What's up?
4: Iris.
5: Okay. Hey, talk about Cardi B, a one act we actually know. Okay, what is wrong with y'all?
3: All right.
5: Big Body is
4: that's
5: be
4: who I can't
3: Big
4: wait
3: BX.
4: For.
5: Okay.
3: The Bronx will be in the building. Yes, Cardi B will be touching down on that stage. Hopefully, she has some special guests. And I was going to say, there's been a lot of special guests here before, like Mary brought out Prince.
5: Absolutely.
3: J. Cole brought out TLC.
5: Absolutely.
3: Usher and Chris Brown came out.
5: They did.
3: You didn't come
4: yeah,
3: to that
4: and
3: one.
4: Their shoes.
3: You didn't come to that one.
4: They said the shoes got caught on fire when they had the dance battle.
5: Really?
4: Yes.
3: Charlotte didn't come. He didn't go to that one.
4: And then Pink, Gwen Stefani. I saw it on the paper.
3: I don't remember that one. Public Enemy. They killed it 2 years ago.
5: I'm trying to think of the collaboration.
3: Collaborations.
5: I don't know why I'm drawing a blank right now.
3: Getting old.
5: Some amazing collaborations.
3: Getting old. And don't forget, you can follow us on social and make sure you hashtag iHeart Festival 2026. 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

Hannah says that Olivia Rodrigo inspired her to turn a Bikini Kill concert into a fundraiser, raising $40,000 for immigrants. And then she later said that Olivia's not like a Hollywood creepy person. That's what's up. That's why I'm 100%.

0: 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And I want to know what you up to, because I'll play it back on the air. I got you. Who you want to give a shout out to?
1: I want to shout out to all the beautiful women out here.
0: Ooh, I like that. Me and you both think alike. I love it.

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like 5 years ago, and Justin Bieber is actually rumored to be the next Super Bowl halftime performer. 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

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Tap the little red Talkback mic and record your favorite moment. And I'll play it back on the air. I got you. Dua Lipa now with Houdini. It's Y100.

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2: Hey, welcome to the show, everybody. 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Lil Durk walks out of federal court with a major victory and a message nobody expected. Dakota Fanning spits classic Lil Wayne and gets Weezy himself in her DMs. Plus, DJ Extreme is turning up the On The Move Mixdown, and it's the iHeartRadio Music Festival weekend going down. 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

0: 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Mother Monster is officially a mama. Lady Gaga was spotted arriving in Los Angeles with her new baby tucked close under her trench coat this week, just days after we all learned that she and her fiancé, Michael, quietly became first-time parents. Congratulations.
1: Yeah, man. Gaga kept this whole chapter seriously private.
0: Mm-hmm. And she's wanted motherhood for so many years. We still don't know the baby's name, sex, or exact birthday. They're keeping that very tight-lipped. But Lady Gaga reportedly took the summer off to soak up every single second, much deserved. The Chainsmokers are on the move with Closer.

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2: Doing it the only way we know how to, baby, en vivo, live. Let me know what you want to hear on socials at SoyLDJ. I got some Hunt Tricks on the way, Omar Courts, Post Malone, Bruno Mars. Let's get started with Olivia Dean. I could be

Some golden hunt tricks on the move. Mixdown right now. I'm DJ Extreme. Let me know what you want to hear on socials at SoyElDJ. We're going to take it down. Slow it down, baby. Slow it down. We're going to Puerto Rico. His name is Omar Quartz, and this one is called Coco on the move. Let's get

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1: 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Mike Towers, Farruko, Manuel Turizo, Eladio Carrion, Bless, Gracie, Floyd Menor. The lineup's ridiculous. We've also just added somebody else.
2: Yes, sir. Anuel AA, baby. Anuel AA's in the house as well, and Lin-Manuel Miranda. He's getting the Corazon Latino Award. The man who created Hamilton, In the Heights. He's got Tonys, he's got Grammys, he's got Emmys, and he gave us all that music from Encanto. You already know.
1: 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Sion and Chencho Corleone are on the move. Caduca.

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4: Coming up this hour, a serious update on Perez Hilton. And Macklemore says he got booted from Ed Sheeran's tour after some major pressure behind the scenes. We're going to get into that. DJ Extreme jumps back in the mix while we celebrate our iHeartRadio Music Festival all weekend long. 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Hour 2 On the Move starts now. Here's Bruno Mars, Risk It All. For just

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1: Felicidades are in order for Maluma and Susana Gomez. Baby number dos is officially here. Little Orion Londoño Gomez arrived this past Wednesday, making two-year-old Paris's big sister. Maluma shared the beautiful black and white hospital photo, and you know they're soaking that up privately.
2: And the timing, bro. 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Maluma's house is running on bottles, diapers, and probably zero sleep. You already know.
1: 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Orion is running that household now. It's Katy Perry on the move, Teenage Dream.

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1: Let's get it, baby. Festival weekend. Estamos activo. Yes, sir. Got some Harry Styles on the way, some Sombra, some Kehlani, Nicki Minaj. We getting started with Pink Panther, Zara Larsson. This one is called Stayside. You know it.

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1: This Ed Sheeran tour situation got complicated this week, Extreme. So Macklemore says Patriots owner Robert Kraft told Ed Sheeran, okay, that he couldn't perform at the Gillette Stadium after Macklemore's Free Palestine comments, and says other venues joined the push.
2: Kraft confirms Gillette rejected Macklemore, but it says it was over what he considers anti-Semitic rhetoric and imagery, not simply advocating for Palestine.
1: Well, meanwhile, Ed says that the promoter and the venues made the call, not him. I mean, it's a mess, right? Music, politics, and stadium business all colliding at once. This is what we call in Cuban Spanish,
2: arroz with mango.
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3: 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The guy's done it all. And we're going to honor him that night, of course.
1: 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Está bien.

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Zara Larsson crushed it last night at our iHeartRadio Music Festival, and we're getting ready for round two tonight, kicking off at 10 o'clock here on a Y100.7. What's going on? Sammy Joe stepping in to hang with you on this Saturday.

Taylor Swift was cheering on her man, Travis Kelce, at the Chiefs home opener earlier this week. I just know that it's different now that they're married. Sammy Joe hanging with you on Miami's number one hit music station, Y100.7. Hope you're enjoying your Saturday.

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Ariana Grande got stuck on an elevator after her final show in London. That is the exact reason I always carry snacks on me. It's Y100.7.

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Y100.7. It's Sammy Joe hanging with you. Sabrina Carpenter, her song Tears, nominated for the big one at the VMAs, Video of the Year. But so is Taylor Swift's The Fate of Ophelia, Bruno Mars' I Just Might, and Ariana Grande's Hate That It Made You Love Me. Tough competition.

To do a little pregame for the show, DJ GQ is going to be in the mix starting at 7 o'clock tonight with a Bruno Mars mini mix as you make your way down to the stadium or as you're getting ready. Probably as you're getting ready. I know y'all running on Miami time around here.

Zara Larsson was unbelievable last night at our iHeartRadio Music Festival in Las Vegas, and we are gearing up for night two tonight with performances from Le Sserafim, Benson Boone, and more. 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

You ever wonder how Teddy Swims got his name? Because surely his mom did not name him that. No, Teddy is a childhood nickname, and Swims is actually an acronym for someone who isn't me sometimes. So mysterious. It's Mr. Know-It-All on Y100.7.

It's Sammy Joe hanging with you, and we are getting you hooked up with tickets to some of the biggest shows happening this fall, like Olivia Rodrigo, Jonas Brothers, Doja Cat, and more. Details on how to win your tickets coming up at noon.

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Y100.7 is getting you hooked up with Olivia Rodrigo tickets. 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

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And to get you hyped for the show, we got DJ GQ stepping in with a mini mix both tonight and tomorrow night at 7 o'clock on Y100.7.

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literally everything I own, it would be Justin Bieber, Ariana Grande, and Harry Styles. I mean, that's a crazy top three lineup. Hey, it's Thais on Y100.7. Now, if you're not as extreme as I am and want to see maybe like Harry Styles on tour next year, head over to our Instagram at Y100.

jealous to whoever got to see Bruno Mars on Thursday night at 11 here in Miami. I mean, you had to buy a ticket, and then your phone was put away in like a little pouch, and you could not take it out for the entirety of the show. I absolutely love that. If you were there, how was it?

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It really sucks that Harry isn't coming to the 305 next year on his tour, but what if I told you that we have tickets for you to see him in Atlanta next year? Yeah, I'm not kidding with you. It's not April Fool's. 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

stateside. Zara Larsson, Pink Panther, is trending music on Y100.7. And our girl Zara Larsson last night crushed it on that stage at our iHeartRadio Music Festival in Las Vegas. The FOMO is so real. One of my besties is there. Shout out to my girl Mariah. She is crushing it. Sending me all these pictures and videos. Yeah, the FOMO is real. But I watched it from my couch. You know what? I am living through her this weekend. Y100.7.

love how the rain does not faze us here in Miami. Hey, it's Thais on Y100.7. I'm looking at my friend's Instagram stories. Where she's at, it's like beautiful, bright, and sunny. Where I am, it's about to be like a hurricane.

to see Bruno Mars because I heard that there's like a concert theme for tonight. I've seen a lot of reds. I've seen a lot of blacks. I've seen a lot of like old school classy vibes. I'm obsessed. I need to see your outfit. Tag us on Instagram at Y100 Miami if you're going to the show.

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0: 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Bruno Mars here. Literally, I'm returning for a concert. 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

taking over. I can't wait. You know, after that show, though, you're going to open that Uber app. It's going to be $97 to get you wherever you want to go. 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

Mall trying to figure out that perfect Bruno Mars outfit for tonight. He takes over Hard Rock Stadium. Hey, it's Drew. Y100.7. Or maybe there's currently an outfit on your bed and one on the floor and one in an H&M bag that you're probably returning. 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

are two things you need to know as an adult living in South Florida, and both of them are don't go to Costco on the weekend. 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
1: Called Stupid Song. 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I actually like that. So Olivia Rodrigo right there. What's going on is Drew. It's interesting how music works. 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

0: What's up, South Florida? Bruno Mars here. Literally, I'm returning for a concert. Will you be there?
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rumor has it he's playing some of the instruments, maybe drums and guitar. The guy's so talented. Hey, it's true. Y100.7, can't wait. Bruno Mars, Hard Rock Stadium tonight. Enjoy the show because the real headliner comes afterwards. It's finding your car. You're leaving the show. You're with all your friends. You're with a huge crowd of people. Everybody's singing Bruno Mars songs. You're confident. And then everybody goes, wait, hold on. Where did we park? My advice, when you park tonight, drop a pin, take a picture, and leave breadcrumbs.

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2: 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Of course, Bruno Mars taking over Hard Rock Stadium. 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

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Yes, very modern of them.